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Ever get in your vehicle and go, that smell? Oh yeah, your son had the car and was on his first date. 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

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Who the hell else would it be? The ghost of the kitten you had as a kid? By the way, your dad was the one who accidentally ran over it.

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They love us in Peru. Weird. Still can't even get our neighbors to like us.

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1: 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Nope, just Derek making a mess. And trust me, that's way dirtier.

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Do you think the biker gangs, mafia, and organized crime love us? Or would they have us encased in cement at the bottom of the Ottawa River if they could? 866-569-4283. 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

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You're the boss here.

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Yes, bylaw. We have approval. 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

If we could communicate with the dead, Pierre Trudeau would love it. René Lévesque, he would hate it. 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

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In what sick, twisted reality is paying $550,000 for a mold-infested fixer-upper with a cracked foundation considered a good investment? 866-569-4283.

Municipal election time, where you agree to a sign in your yard and then try to figure out what the hell you can do with it 5 minutes after they put it up.

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What's on your mind? 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

Aw, man. Remember back in the day when you could chain smoke at work? Big FM remembers. And we still do. I'm actually making smoke rings right now.

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Lift the so-called bylaw and give us a strip joint already. 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

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So, do whatever gets you through the night.

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Not for the peanuts, just so we could throw the shells on the floor or at other patrons. Shut up, buddy! 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
2: Good morning, it's 6 o'clock. I'm Derek Scott. Here's what's going on. Eventlykill Landmark is closing its doors. Lalonde Dépanneur at the corner of Main and Derby Streets is closing shop as of August 22nd, ending more than 100 years of retail at this location. Owner Jacques Lalonde has operated the store for 25 years and is retiring after 50 years in the grocery and retail business. He says he'll miss his customers who have relied on the store for everything from snacks and coffee to lottery tickets. The closure will leave Ventlikill without an independently owned convenience store on Main Street. Carolan Renaud Forcier is working to establish a youth center in Hawkesbury for young people between the ages of 12 to 17. The proposed center would offer a safe place to socialize, take part in activities, get homework help, and access support services. She is asking residents to complete an online survey to help share the project, which is still in the early planning stages. Discussions have already begun with the town of Hawkesbury, while finding a location and securing funding remains a key challenge. North Glengarry is looking at a roughly $200,000 project bill to address structural problems at the Dunvegan Recreation Center. An engineering assessment found deteriorated and rotting wooden beams beneath the floor, with the entire floor structure potentially needing replacements. The 1919 Community Hall remains open, but its capacity has been reduced to one-third as a precaution. Glengarry Memorial Hospital is being recognized by Ontario Health for exceeding the provincial target for reducing wait times for colonoscopies following an abnormal colon cancer screening result. The hospital says patients are receiving important follow-up care sooner, helping provide answers and, when needed, allowing for treatment to begin earlier. Ontario expanded eligibility for publicly funded colon cancer screening on July 1st, allowing average-risk adults to begin screening at the age of 45. In big sports, Phillies beat the Jays 7-6. Big weather as sun cloud mix today, a 40% chance of showers, possibly a thunderstorm, 25, feeling more like 30. Showers and clouds on tap tonight, possibly more thunderstorms, a low near 17. Sun with cloud tomorrow, 25, feeling again like 30 with the humidex. On Wednesday, as sun cloud mix, a 30% chance of showers, the high at 26. Right now it's 19, and now you're up to date.
0: The grill is on. Deep fryer is going. Coffee's perking. And calories don't count. The Big Breakfast with Derek Scott on Big FM. Playing whatever.

You know, I'm just as shocked as you. They let me come back. It's Derek with you, back from vacay, 607 with the Northern Pikes. It's Girl with a Problem on Big FM. Sun with cloud, 40% chance of showers, the risk of a thunderstorm, 30 later on with the Humid X. 18 with Bedwin Sound Clash. 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

0: playing the Hard Rock Hotel and Casino Saturday night. Congrats if you scored tickets. Honeymoon Suite, Burning in Love on the Big Breakfast with Derek at 614. Big FM playing a whatever. Sun with cloud mix on tap. Maybe some showers, possibly a thunderstorm. 25 later on today with the old Humidex. Going to feel like 30. It's 18 in the area now. How's that back-to-school shopping going? Have you started yet? If you haven't, I hope that you've been training for it.
1: Coming soon. Clear your schedule, stretch your elbows, and update your will. Back-to-school shopping.
2: 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Folks, some lady in yoga pants just executed a textbook shopping cart block on another mother reaching for the last North Face.
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I heard that you offer funeral services. My sixth husband just died. Do you think you can do the service for me? Do you do embalming?

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Family Day with the Optimist Club of Wendover, running from 9 till 3:30. It's going on at the Lusier DeLorme Community Center. Community barbecue, live music, and bouncy castles for the kids if you want to check it out. 6:30, it's the Big Breakfast with Derek. Good morning. 18 degrees, 25 later on today with Simple Plan. Do you ever feel-

0: 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It's the Big Breakfast with Derek. Some of the stories we're following this morning: of Anglican Landmark closing its doors, La Lande d'Epinard will shut down as of the 22nd. A proposed youth center is in the works for Hawkesbury. North Glengarry facing a roughly $200,000 repair bill at the Dunvegan Recreation Center. More info's on the way at 7. Suncloud mix across the region today. A 40% chance of showers. The risk of a thunderstorm, 25 with the humid X. More so 30. It's 18 right now. 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I guess people are now stealing AC units. Guy was targeted the other day. Thieves pulled up, ripped out his AC unit in the middle of the day. It took them less than 7 minutes. You know, it's getting so bad these days, you can actually buy security cages for your AC unit for about $800. We've officially reached the point where even your air conditioner is looking for a safer neighborhood.
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2: It's a clear drive on the Queensway and Highway 416. Highway 174 looks good, and we're doing well over our bridges. 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Detox, retox, recover, whitewaterbeerspa.ca. And that's the latest traffic. I'm Antonia Altabonte.
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That's true reality right there.

0: Ryan Adams Kids Wanna Rock on Big FM playing whatever. 6:52, sun with cloud. 40% chance of showers. Yes, the risk of a thunderstorm. 25 later on today's high. It's going to feel more like 30. 18 in the area now. Good morning.
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3: On the Queensway eastbound, I'm just starting to see volume from Green Bank to Wycheroff. Westbound looks good. Highway 416 is moving at the limit. We're doing well with Highway 174. And I'm not seeing any major problems over our bridges. 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And that's the latest traffic. I'm Antonia Altabonte.
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1: 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It's worth the drive. Good morning, it's 7 o'clock. I'm Derek Scott. Here's what's going on. Eventually Kill Landmark is closing its doors. Lalonde Dépanneur at the corner of Main and Derby Streets is closing shop as of August 22nd, ending more than 100 years of retail at this location. Owner Jacques Lalonde has operated the store for 25 years and is retiring after 50 years in the grocery and retail business. He says he'll miss his customers who have relied on the store for everything from snacks and coffee to lottery tickets. The closure will leave Ventlikill without an independently owned convenience store on Main Street. Carolyn Renaud-Forcier is working to establish a youth center in Hawkesbury for young people between the ages of 12 to 17. The proposed center would offer a safe place to socialize, take part in activities, get homework help, and access support services. She is asking residents to complete an online survey to help share the project, which is still in the early planning stages. Discussions have already begun with the town of Hawkesbury, while finding a location and securing funding remains a key challenge. North Glengarry is looking at a roughly $200,000 project bill to address structural problems at the Dunvegan Recreation Center. An engineering assessment found deteriorated and rotting wooden beams beneath the floor, with the entire floor structure potentially needing replacements. The 1919 Community Hall remains open, but its capacity has been reduced to one-third as a precaution. Glengarry Memorial Hospital is being recognized by Ontario Health for exceeding the provincial target for reducing wait times for colonoscopies following an abnormal colon cancer screening result. The hospital says patients are receiving important follow-up care sooner, helping provide answers and, when needed, allowing for treatment to begin earlier. Ontario expanded eligibility for publicly funded colon cancer screening on July 1st, allowing average-risk adults to begin screening at the age of 45. In big sports, Phillies beat the Jays 7-6. Big weather as sun cloud mix today, a 40% chance of showers, possibly a thunderstorm, 25, feeling more like 30. Showers and clouds on tap tonight, possibly more thunderstorms, a low near 17. Sun with cloud tomorrow, 25, feeling again like 30 with the humidex. On Wednesday, as sun cloud mix, a 30% chance of showers, the high at 26. Right now it's 19. And now, you're up to date.
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0: 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Sun with cloud across the region today. Could get some showers later on, possibly a thunderstorm. 25, a bit muggier. 30 with the humid X. It's 18. Coming up before 8, your chance to win the first family four-pack of tickets to a Met Farms adventure in Ventlikill. We'll do that coming up around 7:45. It's the Big Breakfast with Derek. You know, kids learn very early that if they run out of money, all they need to do is ask mom. Obviously not dad, because even four-year-olds know that dad can be a bit of a cheap ass.
1: Tell me why you're crying.
2: Because I don't want a job.
1: You don't want a job when you get old? How are you gonna make money?
2: I don't want a job. I got thousands of money.
1: You have thousands? What are you gonna do when you run out?
2: Go to the store and if I don't have any more money, I'm gonna call you.

0: 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It's the Big Breakfast with Derek on 107.7 Big FM, 92.5 Big FM. 717, sun cloud mix, could get some showers, maybe a thunderstorm as well. You know, the typical norm, 30 with the humid X later on. 18 degrees now. Have you been doing the trendy thing about ChatGPT? Maybe you saw this on social media. It's where you ask ChatGPT to describe you as a color. I did last night. Here's what Chat had to say about me. You strike me as electric orange, not soft peach, not classy burnt orange. Electric, slightly obnoxious. I know that sums me up, right? High energy. You're consistently throwing out ideas, looking for the next angle. Yeah, that's me. Bold. You don't seem interested in safe, bland, corporate-sounding anything. No, I am not a corporate guy. Creative chaos. You'll jump from local news to a commercial to a savage joke. Yeah, that's me. Oh, warm underneath. There is a strong community local focus behind all the chaos. Yes, there is. Apparently, I'm a little dangerous. Not actually dangerous, more someone should probably review this before it goes on the radio. Dangerous. Yeah, I know my boss says from time to time, before you say anything, run it by me. Attention grabbing. Very much fits the Big FM playing whatever personality, okay? That gives me a little bit of job security. If you were a color palette, I'd say electric orange plus charcoal plus white and a tiny bit of radioactive yellow. Basically, the color equivalent of turning the microphone on before anyone has approved what you're about to say. Want to know from you. Go to ChatGPT. Ask ChatGPT to describe you as a color and post it up on our Facebook page. And let us know how accurate ChatGPT is. ChatGPT pretty well nailed me on so many levels. Pretty scary.
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2: It's a clear drive on the Queensway. I'm just seeing volume eastbound through Green Bank and then slow down starting to build through Parkdale. Westbound looks good. Highway 416 is moving well. And actually, City Streets, it looks like there's a crash now at the intersection of Bank Street and Leitrim. 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And that's the latest traffic. I'm Antonia Altabonte.
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First ever Castleman Rib Fest and Puts In comes to the J.R. Bidiso Complex Friday, August 21st until Sunday, the 23rd. A ton of variety of rib vendors and, of course, a ton of Puts In as well. Keep listening to Big FM for more info. By the way, organizers of this event will be back in Rockland next month. Hey,

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0: 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Good morning, it's the Big Breakfast with Derek, fresh off my vacation. Some of the stories we're following this morning: Avantlik Hill Landmark is closing. Le Lion de Pinard will shut its doors as of August 22nd. There is a youth center in the works for Hawkesbury, North Glengarry, facing what could be a $200,000 repair bill for the Dunvegan Recreation Center. More info on those stories on the way at 8. Sun with cloud across the region today, a 40% chance of showers, possibly a thunderstorm, 25 the high. It's 18 degrees, yes, back from my vacation. Spent a couple of days camping with my daughter Amelia, parks of the St. Lawrence, and a couple of things that I learned on my vacation. I cannot take the heat. Obviously, I am spoiled with AC. I was drenched and like sweaty all day long. I took like 2 to 3 cold showers a day. 2 minutes later, I'm drenched. I can build a fire and I can make the flame super high. Of course, using bug spray right into the flame. Sit back. Oh, if you do that, don't be an idiot like me and get close to the flame. I'm missing eyebrows. Another thing that I learned while on vacation, I have become the wildlife whisperer. Yes. So Amelia and I are watching a movie on the deck while camping. Amelia says, "Dad, I can hear something in the bush." So I say to Amelia, "You know what? It's the movie playing games with your mind." I swear not. Seconds later, a skunk walks up on the deck and stares right at us. So I say to Amelia, "Do not move. It's looking at us." So I stare back at the skunk and I say in a very cute voice, "Hey, little guy, move along." It turned around and walked away. So apparently I have a way with skunks, but I had absolutely no hope in hell in training my dog when I got him. Won't even sit. Ignores me nonstop. But yet a skunk will listen to me.
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2: Queensway eastbound, I'm just seeing volume through Parkdale. Westbound looks good, and Highway 174 eastbound, it looks like the accident before Blair Road has fully cleared. Highway 174 westbound, it looks like there's a crash now just after Jeanne d'Arc Boulevard, and expect delays. Also, I'm still seeing the accident on Industrial Avenue just by Russell Road, and there's still that crash ongoing at the intersection of Bank and Leitrim Road. 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With the latest traffic, I'm Antonia Altabonte.
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0: 747 on Big FM. Playing whatever. On the way before 8, hang on your chance to win a family four-pack of tickets to Wilmette Farms Adventure in Vantlekill. They're open for another great season. Farms Adventure in Vantlekill. They're open for another great season. Head over to our Facebook page. There is a certain phrase that you'll need. Vantlekill, they're open for another great season. Head over to our Facebook page. There is a certain phrase that you'll need to repeat back to me via text if you want a chance to win that four-pack of tickets to Wilmette Farms Adventure. You know, you hit that age when you injure yourself doing something as basic as trying to cool off with a drink.
1: Today in the life of a 40-year-old, I injured myself swallowing. Yep, took a sip of soda, got caught in my throat, swallowed hard, and now my chest muscles hurt, my pecs hurt. What am I going to do if I go to the doctor? And what brings you in today? Diet Coke?

0: BTO taking care of business on the Big Breakfast with Derek on Big FM. Taking care of winning business. Here is your chance to win a 4-pack of tickets to Wamette Farms Adventure in Vanshlick Hill, Main Street West. They've got pedal cards for the kids. Can get some amazing pictures with the sunflower field, the corn maze, gemstone mining, and they've got this huge jumping pillow. Want a chance to win the 4-pack of tickets? It's easy. Let me know what the catchphrase is. What is the passphrase? Text it to me at 1-866-569-4283. Hint, it's on our Facebook page from yesterday. What is the passcode, the passphrase? 1-866-569-4283. Score those tickets, 4-pack of tickets to Wamette Farms Adventure. Good luck.
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2: On the Queensway eastbound, I'm just seeing volume through Parkdale. Westbound also slows through Nicholas and Highway 174 westbound. It looks like we just have volume through Jeanne d'Arc Boulevard, but the crash has cleared. And city streets, we have the accident at the intersection of Bank and Leitrim Road. The crash on Industrial and Russell has fully cleared. 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And that's the latest traffic. 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
0: Good morning, it's 8:01. I'm Derek Scott. Here's what's going on. Eventually, Kill Landmark is closing its doors. Lalonde Dépanneur at the corner of Main and Derby Streets is closing shop as of August 22nd, ending more than 100 years of retail at this location. Owner Jacques Lalonde has operated the store for 25 years and is retiring after 50 years in the grocery and retail business. He says he'll miss his customers who have relied on the store for everything from snacks and coffee to lottery tickets. The closure will leave Ventlikill without an independently owned convenience store on Main Street. Carolyn Renaud-Forcier is working to establish a youth center in Hawkesbury for young people between the ages of 12 to 17. The proposed center would offer a safe place to socialize, take part in activities, get homework help, and access support services. She is asking residents to complete an online survey to help share the project, which is still in the early planning stages. Discussions have already begun with the town of Hawkesbury, while finding a location and securing funding remains a key challenge. North Glengarry is looking at a roughly $200,000 project bill to address structural problems at the Dunvegan Recreation Center. An engineering assessment found deteriorated and rotting wooden beams beneath the floor, with the entire floor structure potentially needing replacements. The 1919 Community Hall remains open, but its capacity has been reduced to one-third as a precaution. Glengarry Memorial Hospital is being recognized by Ontario Health for exceeding the provincial target for reducing wait times for colonoscopies following an abnormal colon cancer screening result. The hospital says patients are receiving important follow-up care sooner, helping provide answers and, when needed, allowing for treatment to begin earlier. Ontario expanded eligibility for publicly funded colon cancer screening on July 1st, allowing average-risk adults to begin screening at the age of 45. In big sports, Phillies beat the Jays 7-6. Big weather as sun cloud mix today, a 40% chance of showers, possibly a thunderstorm, 25, feeling more like 30. Showers and clouds on tap tonight, possibly more thunderstorms, a low near 17. Sun with cloud tomorrow, 25, feeling again like 30 with the humidex. On Wednesday, a sun cloud mix, a 30% chance of showers, the high at 26. Right now it's 19, and now you're up to date.
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0: Picture a perfect day by the water with someone you're crazy about. Kissing, laughing, and everything feels almost too good to be real. Well, the song was written by Robert Smith while he was very much in love with his girlfriend, Mary. They'd been together since they were teenagers, and yes, they ended up getting married. Here's a cool thing. The original demo had a completely different title, Shivers. Although it still has a lot to do with love, it's the story behind Just Like Heaven, The Cure. 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

Toilet seat left up. Mysterious yellow water in the shower. Just another romantic morning at Derek's place. 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

0: Toronto and your daddy don't know, and it's best that he doesn't. Don't worry, your secret is safe with me. Hopefully my secrets are safe with you. It's the Big Breakfast with Derek on Big FM, playing a whatever, 8:15. Sun with cloud throughout the day, could get some showers, maybe an afternoon thunderstorm as well. 25 later on, 30 with the humid X. Still at 18 degrees, so I'm wondering if Esso, maybe even McEwen, would ever consider doing something like this to save us a couple of bucks. A gas station a few hours away from us has completely blown up TikTok with more than 1 million views for saving people 20% on gas. But there's a bit of a catch. If people want the discount, they need to do a dance. Yeah, do a little dance and you end up saving money. If you want to save even more money, hey, why not show up in tassels? Hey, Jim, can you get the stripper pole out of storage? Yep. Got another one. We got a customer named Candy who wants 35% off gas. And she's got moves. You go, girl.
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2: On the Queensway eastbound, I'm just seeing volume through Parkdale. Westbound also slows through Nicholas and Highway 174 westbound. It looks like we just have volume through Jean d'Arc Boulevard, but the crash has cleared. And city streets, we have the accident at the intersection of Bank and Leitrim Road. The crash on Industrial and Russell has fully cleared. 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And that's the latest traffic. 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

0: Tall Bachman, She's So High, 838, The Big Breakfast, Eric and You on Big FM, playing whatever, 100% locally owned and operated. Some of the stories that we're following throughout the morning. Evangelical Landmark closing. La Lune d'Epinard will shut its doors on the 22nd, ending more than a century of retail at the Main and Derby location. A proposed youth center in Hawkesbury is looking for community input. North Glengarry could be getting a bill of $200,000 to repair the Dunvegan Recreation Center. And Glengarry Memorial Hospital being recognized for reducing colonoscopy wait times. More info on those stories are up on our website at bigfm.ca. Suncloud mix across the region today. 40% chance of showers. Risk of a thunderstorm. 25 today's high. Going to feel more like 30. 18 degrees in the area now. Netflix, what a brilliant marketing plan to promote their new movie called The Last House. They have this billboard in California where there is a guy living in it. It's like a mini apartment, fully furnished, and the guy has a whiteboard to talk to people outside. Fleck, if you're curious, is now streaming on Netflix. It's about a family who gets locked inside their home by an outside force. And they are locked in their home for over 4 years.
1: It won't open.
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2: I don't know. 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
2: We survive. This is going to end one day.
0: Yeah, that's the trailer for the new Netflix movie called The Last House. 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
6: On the Queensway eastbound, we have volume through Parkdale. Westbound slows through Nicholas. Highway 416 is issue free. And all volume on Highway 174 has cleared for now. But city streets, it looks like we're dealing with a crash now just by Bronson and Gladstone. Also a crash on Metcalf by Isabella Street. This summer, get outside and commute the fun way. 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And that's the latest traffic. I'm Antonia Altavante.
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More Whatever on Big with Mark Ronson and Bruno Mars. It's Uptown Funk.

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2: On the Queensway eastbound, we have volume through Parkdale. Westbound slows through Nicholas. Highway 416 is issue-free. And all volume on Highway 174 has cleared for now. But city streets, it looks like we're dealing with a crash now just by Bronson and Gladstone. Also a crash on Metcalf by Isabella Street. 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And that's the latest traffic. I'm Antonia Altavante.
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13: A sun cloud mix, a 40% chance of showers, the risk of a thunderstorm throughout the day and tonight as well. 30 with the humid eggs today, 17 overnight tonight. Sun with cloud tomorrow, 25, humid eggs again at 30. On Wednesday, sun with cloud again, a very small chance of showers, the high at 26. 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

Big FM says, way to go to that chip stand. You know the one that cheaps out on cheese curds, but still calls it deluxe poutine? Cheap ass.

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hate your neighbors at the campsite? So do we. All they listen to is CFRA. You know, nothing says summer fun like news talk. 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
0: 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Big FM weather.
8: A sun cloud mix, a 40% chance of showers, the risk of a thunderstorm throughout the day and tonight as well. 30 with the humid eggs today, 17 overnight tonight. Sun with cloud tomorrow, 25, humid eggs again at 30. On Wednesday, sun with cloud again, a very small chance of showers, the high at 26. 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
9: A sun cloud mix, a 40% chance of showers, the risk of a thunderstorm throughout the day and tonight as well. 30 with the humid eggs today, 17 overnight tonight. Sun with cloud tomorrow, 25, humid eggs again at 30. On Wednesday, sun with cloud again, a very small chance of showers, the high at 26. 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
4: Sun with cloud, a 40% chance of showers, possibly a thunderstorm, 25, feeling more like 30. Clouds on the way tonight, a chance of showers could continue, the risk of thunderstorms 17 overnight. Sun with cloud tomorrow, a bit windy, 25, 30 again with the humidex. Coming up on Wednesday, a 30% chance of showers, otherwise sun with cloud, the high 26. 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
3: Sun with cloud, a 40% chance of showers, possibly a thunderstorm, 25, feeling more like 30. Clouds on the way tonight, a chance of showers could continue, the risk of thunderstorms, 17 overnight. Sun with cloud tomorrow, a bit windy, 25, 30 again with the humidex. Coming up on Wednesday, a 30% chance of showers, otherwise sun with cloud, the high 26. 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

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They forgot about you. We haven't. You guys have the best booze at parties.

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6: Sun with cloud, a 40% chance of showers, possibly a thunderstorm, 25, feeling more like 30. Clouds on the way tonight, a chance of showers could continue, the risk of thunderstorms 17 overnight. Sun with cloud tomorrow, a bit windy, 25, 30 again with the Humidex. Coming up on Wednesday, a 30% chance of showers, otherwise sun with cloud, the high 26. 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

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Oh, my throat is closing up.

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No promises on Derek, though. That, in and of itself, is a bit of a crapshoot.

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This will back it up. 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
2: Good afternoon, it's 3 o'clock. I'm Bill Kingston. Here's what's going on. The Canadian Armed Forces is on standby to help with the BC wildfire situation. Federal Defense Minister David McGuinty says the province sent a request for help over the weekend. BC also declared a state of emergency as thousands of people have been forced to flee the flames near Summerland. One person, an 80-year-old woman, died over the weekend while trying to escape her home. The Bald Range fire covers 136 square kilometers, an area larger than the size of Vancouver. The federal government plans to slash costs for interprovincial steel trade over the next year. It's a bid to help domestic producers given the current tariff war going on. The feds are setting up a $100 million rebate plan companies can apply for starting today. The next round of auto negotiations are underway between Unifor and General Motors. The two sides are using the previous agreement struck with Ford as a blueprint, but it might be a tougher time getting an agreement as the union would like to see a guarantee the company reinvests in its Cammy assembly plant in Ingersoll, which has been idle since May after GM cut production of its electric van. North Glengarry estimates it will cost about $200,000 to repair the rotting floor in the Dunvegan Recreation Center. An engineering study says the floor in the 107-year-old hall is in fair to poor condition and may need to be replaced entirely due to rotting wooden beams. Until the repairs are made, the facility is running at one-third capacity and big dues like weddings and festivals have been canceled. Crisis negotiators have been brought in to try and talk down a person on top of a construction crane in downtown Cornwall. The crane is part of an apartment built across from St. Lawrence College in the south end of the city. A Hawkesbury restaurant and bar is celebrating 30 years in the community. Deja Vu had an outdoor barbecue and a show by the Mercury Twins on the weekend. Big sports on the diamond. The Toronto Blue Jays have a 7-game homestand, starting with a 4-game series with Boston tonight. Jameson Taillon gets a start against the Red Sox Sonny Gray. The Jays are still 3.5 games back at the Texas Rangers for the final wild card spot in the American League. WNBA, the Toronto Tempo look to snap an 8-game losing skid as they visit the Atlanta Dream. Hockey news, the Leafs have named Patrick O'Sullivan director of NHL development. Big FM weather, a severe thunderstorm watch is in effect. Mainly cloudy, a 60% chance of showers and the risk of a thunderstorm, a low of 17. A sun cloud mix tomorrow with a chance of afternoon showers and the risk of a thunderstorm, a high of 26. The humidity will make it feel like 31. On Wednesday, a mix of sun and cloud with a chance of showers and a high of 26. Right now it's 26, feels like 31 degrees. And now you're up to date. It's Lauren.

Hey there, it's Lorne Glaser, AC/DC. You shook me all night long. Big FM playing whatever. Good Monday afternoon. Hopefully you are enjoying the Monday afternoon. Yeah, you know what? It was a very, very quick weekend. I will run down what I got to over the weekend in a couple of seconds. Hopefully it was good for you. Phil Collins now, and You Can't Hurry Love on Big FM playing whatever.

0: Big FM playing whatever. It's the sweet things in life. Harlequin, you know what? That's really good advice. The sweet things in life. You do have to enjoy them, right? Like enjoying a weekend that went by too fast. You know what, friends? It did definitely go by too fast. Did you find it went by a little too fast for you as well? Weather kind of so-so. We got a little bit of rain through the area. But overall, really, I want to say it wasn't too bad of a weekend. We did the usual stuff. Saw the in-laws, had dinner with them on Saturday night. I don't know if you're experiencing this like I am. So we do a little bit of takeout over the weekend, right? On Saturday evening, we did Domino's. I find takeout of late has been kind of just meh. I don't really know why. I had the same problem on Friday evening. What we do is we let our daughter, she's 11 years old, to decide what we do on the Friday evenings. And this is one of those hang-on things from COVID. We did it towards the end of COVID, and it just stuck because, you know what, you know, why not get her involved in the decision-making around the house? So what we did was we did chicken on Friday evening. Again, just blah. Of course, I did the usual grocery stuff thing. And you know what, friends, I bought the right relish. Got a pat on the back for that because I don't know if you heard last week, I picked up the spicy stuff. And yeah, it was sort of an issue. Got some pretty good looking ears of corn as well. I'll let you know how they taste after we eat them. Not so far super impressed with the corn taste of late. But I do have a bit of a secret for you. If you are looking to make some really good corn, all you got to do is add both sugar and milk to the water. It makes that bland piece of corn not too bad. Probably not the healthiest things of all, but you know what? Oh, well, it is what it is. I washed the car again. Do you find that when you get a new car, you know, you baby it for like the first month or two and then you know, you couldn't be bothered. So I'm still in my honeymoon phase with it. I also spent some pool time yesterday, which was pretty good. And also some sad news. We got yesterday that Ben Jones from the Dukes of Hazzard passed away at the age of 84. His wife found him. He passed away of a heart attack while resting in his favorite chair. You know what? That's a really nice way to go. He was all in all seven seasons of the Dukes of Hazzard. And later in life, he did have that political career in the late 80s into the 90s. So let me ask you this. How was your weekend? You know what? You could let me know on Facebook. That is the perfect way to do that.
1: Got a complaint? Call the Big Line. 866-569-4283. And we'll fix it just as quick as your counselor addressed your concerns back in 2007.
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13: A severe thunderstorm watch is in effect, mainly cloudy tonight with a 60% chance of showers and the risk of a thunderstorm, a low of 17. For tomorrow, a mix of sun and cloud with a chance of afternoon showers and the risk of a thunderstorm, a high of 26. It'll feel like 31. On Wednesday, a sun-cloud combination with a chance of showers and a high of 26. For local and regional information and events, visit bigfm.ca.
1: 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Amen to that.
14: Yeah. Mm-hmm. You know what? Mm-hmm. I like the playlist. Like mm-hmm. No diggity, no doubt. Mm-hmm. Play on, play it. Mm-hmm. Play on, play it. Mm-hmm. 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
1: 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We still have a shred of dignity.

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Good afternoon. It's Lauren Glaser. Do you want to check this out this coming weekend? The Optimist Club of Wendover is having their family day. It's on Saturday from 9 till 3:30 in the afternoon, all happening at the Lucy and Delorme Community Center. You'll be able to go enjoy a barbecue, some live music, and bouncy castles. By the way, they're not only for the kids. Journey now and don't stop believing on Big FM.

Hey, Big, my neighbor's dog won't stop barking, so I started barking back at him. Now the whole neighborhood is watching us have a standoff. I'm winning, by the way.

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0: That is Steely Dan reeling in the years. Big FM playing Whatever. That's your Vinyl Vault song for this afternoon, all brought to you by the Magic Dwarf out in Van Cleek Hill. You know what? 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So go in and support them, please. Okay. So Steely Dan, reeling in the years, that guitar solo, and you know, it's pretty kick-ass guitar solo, isn't it? That came from a guy who wasn't a quote-unquote official member of the band. The guy's name, Elliot Randall, and he was invited to the session by Skunk Baxter, of all people, and done in one take. Here's a real fun fact about the guitar solo. It's Jimmy Page's favorite guitar solo of all time because, yeah, you know what? It's kind of cool. The band, though, they didn't really like the song. Donald Fagen said it was dumb but effective. Walter Becker said it's no fun. A lot of people, you know what, would classify it as a cornerstone in the yacht rock genre. And that comment or that quote doesn't really sit well with Donald Fagen. He completely rejects being branded as a yacht rock artist. But you know what? Their music really is that. It's yacht rock, polished, jazzed, infused rock, and smooth, and yeah, a little bit cheesy. There's a really good documentary that came out a couple of years ago that covers everything yacht rock. I'm a big yacht rock fan, so of course I had to watch it. The director called Donald Fagen to see if he could be interviewed for the project. When he found out what the subject of the documentary was, he said, "Oh, yacht rock. Well, I tell you what, go F yourself." And then he hung up. I did see the documentary, as I did say, and it was right at the end, and it was pretty funny. If you are looking for that, you can check it out on HBO.
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2: Good afternoon. It's 4 o'clock. I'm Bill Kingston. Here's what's going on. The Canadian Armed Forces is on standby to help with the BC wildfire situation. Federal Defense Minister David McGuinty says the province sent a request for help over the weekend. BC also declared a state of emergency as thousands of people have been forced to flee the flames near Summerland. One person, an 80-year-old woman, died over the weekend while trying to escape her home. The Bald Range fire covers 136 square kilometers, an area larger than the size of Vancouver. The federal government plans to slash costs for interprovincial steel trade over the next year. It's a bid to help domestic producers given the current tariff war going on. The feds are setting up a $100 million rebate plan companies can apply for starting today. The next round of auto negotiations are underway between Unifor and General Motors. The two sides are using the previous agreement struck with Ford as a blueprint, but it might be a tougher time getting an agreement as the union would like to see a guarantee the company reinvests in its CAMI assembly plant in Ingersoll, which has been idle since May after GM cut production of its electric van. North Glengarry estimates it will cost about $200,000 to repair the rotting floor in the Dunvegan Recreation Center. An engineering study says the floor in the 107-year-old hall is in fair to poor condition and may need to be replaced entirely due to rotting wooden beams. Until the repairs are made, the facility is running at one-third capacity and big dues like weddings and festivals have been canceled. The situation involving a person on top of a construction crane in downtown Cornwall has ended in tragedy. Hours after trying to get the person down, police say the Ontario Special Investigations Unit has been notified the individual fell to their death. The crane is part of an apartment build across from St. Lawrence College in the south end of the city. A Hawkesbury restaurant and bar is celebrating 30 decades in the community. Deja Vu had an outdoor barbecue and a show by the Mercury Twins on the weekend. Big sports on the diamond. The Toronto Blue Jays have a 7-game homestand, starting with a 4-game series with Boston tonight. Jameson Taillon gets a start against the Red Sox, Sonny Gray. The Jays are still 3.5 games back of the Texas Rangers for the final wild card spot in the American League. WNBA, the Toronto Tempo look to snap an 8-game losing streak as they visit the Atlanta Dream. Hockey news, the Leafs have named Patrick O'Sullivan director of NHL development. Big FM weather, a severe thunderstorm watch is in effect. Mainly cloudy tonight with a 60% chance of showers and the risk of a thunderstorm, a low of 17. For tomorrow, a mix of sun and cloud with a chance of an afternoon shower and the risk of a thunderstorm, a high of 26. The humidity will make it feel like 31. On Wednesday, a mix of sun and clouds with a chance of showers and a high of 26. Right now, it's 26 degrees, feels like 31. And now you're up to date.
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great songs together. It almost feels like it's contraband. It is, but we won't say jack. 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

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If you do the math, Ricky would be like in his mid-50s and probably eligible for parole at this point. It's Skid Row and 18 and Life. Hey there, it's Lauren Glaser. So, you know what? We have found out in the last little while that there's been some sharks roaming around in the St. Lawrence Seaway. And what I wanted to do, I wanted to talk to somebody who knows everything about sharks. And I'll get to that phone conversation in a couple of minutes or so, okay? Deep Blue Something now in Breakfast at Tiffany's on Big FM playing whatever.

0: It's 8 seconds and kiss you when it's dangerous. Yeah, you know, you kiss people when it's not dangerous. It's okay. Hey there, it's Lauren Glaser. So, recently we found out that there are some sharks in the St. Lawrence Seaway. And you know what? I wanted to talk to somebody that is a leading expert in sharks. And here's how that conversation went. Been a long time since I saw the movie. Probably a lot of people could say the same thing. It's Quint, right?
1: Their name is Quint.
0: Quint? Quint?
1: Flint.
0: Did you say Flint?
1: Your name is Flint.
0: Are you saying Clint?
1: Quint.
0: You're saying Quint, right? Maybe it's a bad connection because I keep hearing something else. How's it spelled?
1: It's spelled the way it's spelled.
0: What? What? What? What does that mean?
1: I'm not one for trifles or things like that. If you want to see my name, that's my name, Flint.
0: I don't know. I keep hearing something else. So if you take out your license, what does it say?
1: I don't like to give mixed messages there, Mr. Gleaser. But I'll take out my license and show you. Here.
0: That won't work.
1: Oh, it's a radio. Hang on a second. On my driver's license, it says driver's license. Is that clear enough for you?
0: Crystal. So what do we do about the shark?
1: The shark doesn't have a driver's license, you idiot.
0: Yeah, I figured as much. You're doing jokes now?
1: Sharks go in the water. They swim around in the water. They got dead eyes. Sharks black as the sea. They don't drive at all. They swallow you whole.
0: Yep, that's what sharks do. Speaking of which, didn't you get eaten in the first movie?
1: Don't be asking me if you think we're going to need a bigger boat.
0: Oh, come on. That's the best part.
1: I always hear that one. You need a bigger boat. These sharks are ones in the St. Lawrence River. They might measure 12 or 13 inches. They'll nibble your bum, but they won't break the skin. You can take that from me, Quint.
0: We're back to that. It's Quint, right?
1: I spell it for you.
0: Please do.
1: U-R-E-I-E-A-N-T-K. Quint.
0: Yep, that makes sense.
1: Stupid.
0: Quint, the shark expert who was eaten in the first movie. It's funny, right?
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17: A severe thunderstorm watch is in effect. Mainly cloudy with a 60% chance of showers and the risk of a thunderstorm, a low of 17. For tomorrow, a mix of sun and cloud with a chance of afternoon showers and the risk of a thunderstorm, a high of 26, the humidex 31. On Wednesday, a sun-cloud combination with a 40% chance of showers and a high of 26. Local information, events, chances to win. 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

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Cruel summer. You know what it's cruel about this summer? That it's going by so fast. Hey there, it's Lauren Glaser. So us, along with our good friends over at Jumbo Pizza, they are, and us, of course, we're asking you to come out and grab a slice for mental health. That is on Saturday, September the 12th. It runs from noon till 3. So what you're going to do, and hopefully you'll do it, you grab a slice and you get a drink for $5, and all the proceeds are going to help out the Canadian Mental Health Champlain East. 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

Our motto is playing whatever. It doesn't mean you'll be happy with the end result. If you hate it, whatever.

0: It's Brian Adams with One Night Love Affair on Big FM playing Whatever. Hey there, it's Lauren Glaser. So we do have a regular that calls in from time to time here on the show. Yeah, you know, I got my mom who calls up from time to time. But I'm talking about another regular character here on the show. We found out a couple months ago that the Burger King lost his job. And, you know, I've kind of taken him under my wing. And I want to see how he's doing. So here's how the Burger King is doing. So, King, what's going on?
1: The King is sitting on his throne, which is the toilet seat in the middle of the landfill where I currently reside.
0: Oh, that's really not good. I didn't really know about that. What's your money situation like? Like, what's the plan?
1: Money? Well, you know what? The new Spider-Man movie's out, right?
0: Yeah, it's in the theater right now. It's kind of doing pretty well. Why do you ask?
1: I've come upon some retro Spider-Man toys.
0: Oh.
1: That I found here in the landfill.
0: Oh, so basically garbage.
1: We have a Spider-Man mask made of asbestos.
0: Yeah, that's probably the reason why it was there.
1: And some lead-filled toys for the kiddies.
0: Yeah, again, there's a reason why they were there. Children cannot be around any of that.
1: Come on down. I'm asking $100 million.
0: You can't sell that. Nobody's going to buy that.
1: No, $100, $50, $1, 50 cent, a nickel, please. I need money.
0: I feel really, really bad. It breaks my heart hearing you like this. Can we help with anything? Maybe give you a reference?
1: Can you refer me to a place with a functioning bathroom and hot water? Maybe a blankie. It's cold in the landfill.
0: I'll see what I could do, King. I really hope you stay positive and try to stay warm.
1: Spider-Man, Spider-Man, with his itchy asbestos hands, made of lead, poisoning. I don't feel good, but I'm the King!
0: We really need to find the King a job.
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9: 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Whether it's to buy wood, tools, or a ladder to spy on your neighbor, Rona Lalonde is the place to go.
10: Good afternoon. It's 5 o'clock. I'm Bill Kingston. Here's what's going on. The Canadian Armed Forces is on standby to help with the BC wildfire situation. Federal Defense Minister David McGuinty says the province sent a request for help over the weekend. BC also declared a state of emergency as thousands of people have been forced to flee the flames near Summerland. One person, an 80-year-old woman, died over the weekend while trying to escape her home. The Bald Range fire covers 136 square kilometers, an area larger than the size of Vancouver. The federal government plans to slash costs for interprovincial steel trade over the next year. It's a bid to help domestic producers given the current tariff war going on. The feds are setting up a $100 million rebate plan companies can apply for starting today. The next round of auto negotiations are underway between Unifor and General Motors. The two sides are using the previous agreement struck with Ford as a blueprint, but it might be a tougher time getting an agreement as the union would like to see a guarantee the company reinvests in its CAMI assembly plant in Ingersoll, which has been idle since May after GM cut production of its electric van. North Glengarry estimates it will cost about $200,000 to repair the rotting floor in the Dunvegan Recreation Center. An engineering study says the floor in the 107-year-old hall is in fair to poor condition and may need to be replaced entirely due to rotting wooden beams. Until the repairs are made, the facility is running at one-third capacity and big dues like weddings and festivals have been canceled. The situation involving a person on top of a construction crane in downtown Cornwall has ended in tragedy. Hours after trying to get the person down, police say the Ontario Special Investigations Unit has been notified the individual fell to their death. The crane is part of an apartment build across from St. Lawrence College in the south end of the city. A Hawkesbury restaurant and bar is celebrating 30 decades in the community. Deja Vu had an outdoor barbecue and a show by the Mercury Twins on the weekend. Big sports on the diamond. The Toronto Blue Jays have a 7-game homestand, starting with a 4-game series with Boston tonight. Jameson Taillon gets a start against the Red Sox, Sonny Gray. The Jays are still 3.5 games back of the Texas Rangers for the final wild card spot in the American League. WNBA, the Toronto Tempo look to snap an 8-game losing streak as they visit the Atlanta Dream. Hockey news, the Leafs have named Patrick O'Sullivan director of NHL development. Big FM weather, a severe thunderstorm watch is in effect. Mainly cloudy tonight with a 60% chance of showers with the risk of a thunderstorm, a low of 17. For tomorrow, a sun cloud mix with a chance of afternoon showers with the risk of a thunderstorm as well, a high of 26. It will feel like 31 with the humidity. On Wednesday, a mix of sun and cloud with a 40% chance of showers and a high of 26. Right now, it's 22 degrees, feels like 29, and now you're up to date.
8: 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The official show of Did You Clean That? 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

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It's in excess, or as I heard an announcer say, like 100 million years ago, inks. And, you know, he didn't do very, very well. He was gone after a little while. New sensation, Big FM playing whatever. Hey there, it's Lauren Glaser. So, you know what? I want to pass along some cleaning tips that kind of sound fake, but I guarantee you they're absolutely real because I found them on the internet. And, of course, everything's real on the internet. Am I right or am I wrong? Well, we'll figure it out. Delamitri now rolled to me on Big FM playing whatever.

0: 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It's Tom Cochran and Boy Inside the Man. Hey there, it's Lauren Glaser. Happy Monday afternoon. Hopefully you did have a really good weekend. So you know what? I found this online, right? And I wanted to pass it along. They are some cleaning tips that sound fake, but I guarantee you they are real. How do I guarantee them? I found them on the internet. And, you know, we got to take everything on the internet as face value, right? Right. It's real, right? You know what? If they don't work, they don't work, but no big deal, right? But if they do, it's a bonus, right? Okay. So what you got to do, here's tip number one, spray cheap vodka onto your gym gear. So because it's cheap, you know, you don't really care about the fact that you're burning off the booze, and that way you'll get the smell out without washing anything. And, you know, that saves you some time. Here's another one. Throw a clean, dry towel into the dryer. Your wet clothes will dry faster. Okay, sounds pretty good. Put a frozen washcloth into the dryer with the clothes. The wrinkles will come out without having to iron. I like having to save ironing. Also, add 1 cup of white vinegar to your final rinse to make your towels extra soft. Again, you know, could work. Put white chalk on an oily stain on your clothes. It will absorb the grease before you do the wash. Here's another one. Turn your t-shirts / sweatshirts with a graphic on it inside out so it doesn't crack or peel. I could be perfectly honest. I've heard this one before, so this will definitely work. New jeans, when washing, add a tablespoon of salt. Apparently, the blue dye will stay locked in and they won't fade. Again, I don't know. If it works, it works. If it doesn't, it doesn't. So just some tips that I found online. If they work, cool, right?
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12: A severe thunderstorm watch is in effect. Mainly cloudy with a 60% chance of showers and the risk of a thunderstorm, a low of 17. For tomorrow, a mix of sun and cloud with a chance of afternoon showers and the risk of a thunderstorm, a high of 26, the humidex 31. On Wednesday, a sun-cloud combination with a 40% chance of showers and a high of 26. Local information, events, chances to win. 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
1: 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Zero commercials. Sorry, Ricky.

Ram Jam and Black Betty on Big FM playing whatever. Good afternoon. It's Lauren Glazer. So I want you to just maybe schedule this in. It takes a couple of minutes out of your busy schedule, and it really does help out. So I'm talking about the Go Big Blood Donor Clinic is happening Monday, September 7th. And on a side note, I'm really not happy the fact that we're talking about September already, but it is what it is. It's happening at the Van Cleek Hill Community Center on Mill Street. It runs from 1:30 till 3:30 in the afternoon. 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

Triumph, and somebody's out there. Big FM playing whatever. Hey there, it's Lauren Glazer. So, yeah, we're at that point. Got to pass along some national days on the calendar. Wow, we're almost halfway through August. We're Monday, August the 10th. So today, Dean Day. Still no Lauren Day yet. I'm kind of disappointed.

0: Happy National Bargain Hunting Week. Thank you to the Big FM Band for that. That is it for me for this afternoon. You take care. I'll catch up with you again tomorrow between 3 and 6.
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0: 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You don't want to know. 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
9: A severe thunderstorm watch is in effect. Mainly cloudy with a 60% chance of showers and the risk of a thunderstorm, a low of 17. For tomorrow, a mix of sun and cloud with a chance of afternoon showers and the risk of a thunderstorm, a high of 26, the humidex 31. On Wednesday, a sun-cloud combination with a 40% chance of showers and a high of 26. 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

Which job could you fake for an entire week? 866-569-4283. Working here doesn't count. You need like zero skills. Have you heard our music or the morning show? 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

0: 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We never mastered that song as a kid.
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3: A severe thunderstorm watch is in effect. Mainly cloudy with a 60% chance of showers and the risk of a thunderstorm, a low of 17. For tomorrow, a mix of sun and cloud with a chance of afternoon showers and the risk of a thunderstorm, a high of 26. The humid X 31. On Wednesday, a sun-cloud combination with a 40% chance of showers and a high of 26. 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